can we try and get everybody just to stand up for 1 minute and clap their hands with us? All you people sitting up there, just asking you for 1 minute to stand up and clap. Help us out for 1 minute. Come on, Birmingham. All you people here.

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Preacher lights up a button and takes a drag.

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2: We're gonna do something right now from the Mahogany Rush 4 album. It's a song called Dragonfly.

Can we try and get everybody just to stand up for 1 minute and clap their hands with us? All you people sitting up there, just asking you for 1 minute to stand up and clap. Help us out for 1 minute. Come on, Birmingham. All you people here.